0: RFM, a rádio boa. A rádio boa.
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1: It's the first time ever that the family's been together. It's so nice that we all get along so well.
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